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3: Lit ass steps, I be poppin'. Black. Wrong with that motion, I be in the cut. Sneaky link, she say that's her. I don't give a

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5: I'm Mike Island with BIN News Now. Civil rights attorney Ben Crump says he is calling for an individual autopsy of a one-year-old black child shot by police. He also says the family is demanding justice for baby Cohen Wiley, who was shot while in a moving car with his mother also inside. At a press conference Monday, Crump denounced that the move is controversial.

0: The shooting happened last week in the parking lot of a Senatobia, Mississippi Walmart store, WHBQ says. A federal judge is dismissing 6 grand jury subpoenas against Minnesota state and local government offices. This includes those of Governor Tim Walz and Minneapolis Mayor Jacob Frey. A judge ruled that the subpoenas were retaliatory and unlawful. 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
4: I'm Mike Island with BIN News. Now, the Trump administration is being blocked by a federal judge from creating a centralized database containing sensitive data like social security numbers, along with information about voters' citizenship status. The judge ruled on a lawsuit stemming from President Trump's March executive order requiring the federal government to establish a list of eligible voters based on available citizenship data. The judge ruled that efforts to establish the database were unlawful. The Senate is passing a bipartisan affordable housing bill that would put a cap on the number of single-family homes that can be bought by major investors. According to CNBC, the 85-5 passing vote comes after months of debate on both sides of the aisle. A House vote is set to take place later in the week, CNBC says. Get BIN News now, on demand, 24/7 on the free iHeartRadio app.
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0: 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I'm Kimuel Haley. 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Lucky Rosenblum, licensed social study educator, is looking for volunteer educators to support youth ages 16 to 18 in strengthening their academic writing skills, including developing thesis statements, paragraphs, and full essays, ensuring they are well prepared as they enter the next school year. If you're interested, the virtual meeting takes place June 27th, 1 p.m. For more information, 612-661-0923. Urban Touch Barbers and me, Kimuel Haley, presents Gospel Comedy Light, Laugh and Be Blessed. It's featuring Pierre Douglas, Juice Sutton, special guests Shed G and Trina Jeffries, a.k.a. Sister Cantaloupe. It takes place on Saturday, June 27th, 5 to 7 p.m. at Sabathany Community Center, 310 East 38th Street in South Minneapolis. This is free and open to the public. They're also presenting Kill the Violence, the second annual community car show on Sunday, July 5th, 11 a.m. to 5 p.m. at Sabathany Community Center parking lot. There will be food trucks, live DJs, vendors, free kids' haircuts, and more. 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For more information, 612-377-0594. I'm Kimuel Haley, and may the Lord God bless you real good.
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5: I'm Mike Island with BIN News Now. Civil rights attorney Ben Crump says he is calling for an individual autopsy of a one-year-old black child shot by police. He also says the family is demanding justice for baby Cohen Wiley, who was shot while in a moving car with his mother also inside. At a press conference Monday, Crump

0: The shooting happened last week in the parking lot of a Senatobia, Mississippi Walmart store, WHBQ says. A federal judge is dismissing six grand jury subpoenas against Minnesota state and local government offices. This includes those of Governor Tim Walz and Minneapolis Mayor Jacob Frey. A judge ruled that the subpoenas were retaliatory and unlawful. Get BIN News now, on demand 24/7 on the free iHeartRadio app.
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CBN heels. We can go bottle for bottle in this junk. Strip club stunt, I'm a stunt hard. 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He missed the get it done. I'm Mrs. One of One. Fall in love every time we link. He got me sprung.com. Mind these girls can't keep it peace. 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Yeah, we both outside. That's my

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1: 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Lucky Rosenblum, licensed social study educator, is looking for volunteer educators to support youth ages 16 to 18 in strengthening their academic writing skills, including developing thesis statements, paragraphs, and full essays, ensuring they are well prepared as they enter the next school year. If you're interested, the virtual meeting takes place June 27th, 1 p.m. For more information, 612-661-0923. Urban Touch Barbers and me, Kimmy Haley, presents Gospel Comedy Light, Laugh and Be Blessed. It's featuring Pierre Douglas, Juice Sutton, special guests Shed G and Trina Jeffries, a.k.a. Sister Cantaloupe. It takes place on Saturday, June 27th, 5 to 7 p.m. at Sabathany Community Center, 310 East 38th Street in South Minneapolis. This is free and open to the public. They're also presenting Kill the Violence, the second annual community car show on Sunday, July 5th, 11 a.m. to 5 p.m. at Sabathany Community Center parking lot. There will be food trucks, live DJs, vendors, free kids' haircuts, and more. 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I'm Kimmy Haley, and may the Lord God bless you real good.
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1: 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Lucky Rosenblum, licensed social study educator, is looking for volunteer educators to support youth ages 16 to 18 in strengthening their academic writing skills, including developing thesis statements, paragraphs, and full essays, ensuring they are well prepared as they enter the next school year. 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Urban Touch Barbers and me, Kimuel Haley, presents Gospel Comedy Light, Laugh and Be Blessed. It's featuring Pierre Douglas, Juice Sutton, special guests Shed G and Trina Jeffries, a.k.a. Sister Cantaloupe. It takes place on Saturday, June 27th, 5 to 7 p.m. at Sabathany Community Center, 310 East 38th Street in South Minneapolis. This is free and open to the public. They're also presenting Kill the Violence, the second annual community car show on Sunday, July 5th, 11 a.m. to 5 p.m. at Sabathany Community Center parking lot. There will be food trucks, live DJs, vendors, free kids' haircuts, and more. 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I'm Kimuel Haley, and may the Lord God bless you real good.
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Good morning. 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Good morning.

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0: Ray Bella Chantel sings good morning. 50 years of KMOJ. Weather for the Twin Cities, partly cloudy with afternoon showers or thunderstorms. Gusty winds and small hail are possible today with a high of 74. You'll see some rain showers this evening as well. We'll give way to mostly cloudy skies overnight with a low of 60. And then temperatures will be about rainy tomorrow as well, kicking off your midweek 75, 77 by Thursday as the rain moves out just a bit. Partly cloudy skies. Friday, kicking off the weekend, a rainy day. You may not see any sunshine. 76 by Saturday, 79. Then you'll see the temperatures reach the 80s by Sunday, but it's going to be another rainy one with a high of 83. Freddie and Chantel in the morning. 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

0: buzz is amazing.
1: That must mean it's time for
0: the buzz.
2: You've got buzz.
0: Freddie and Chantel, yes, I got the buzz. Toy Story 5 is enjoying the biggest opening of the year. The film led the weekend domestic box office, bringing in over $160 million. It's also the second weekend of Steven Spielberg's new movie Disclosure Day, which has proven to be a major box office draw as well, bringing in another $17 million over the weekend. Rounding out the top five movies are Backrooms, Scary Movie, and Masters of the Universe. And also, what's being called the world's first museum dedicated to AI-generated art opened this weekend in downtown Los Angeles. It's called Dataland, and creators say it's a living museum where the art changes in response to the visitors. The first interactive exhibit is Machine Dreams Rainforest, which is said to be inspired by live data signals from 16 unique rainforest locations. Now, as visitors walk around the art of the art museum, the art reacts. The museum is meant to feel responsive, they say, adaptive, and alive. Tickets are starting at $50. Some critics say AI has no place in art and have questioned the kind of power resources needed to keep something like Dataland running. I think it's a unique idea. I'm not the biggest fan of AI right now, but I would actually like to experience that, and I think I'm going to go check it out. Back to the music, Freddie and Chantel. Good morning.
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1: 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Lucky Rosenblum, licensed social study educator, is looking for volunteer educators to support youth ages 16 to 18 in strengthening their academic writing skills, including developing thesis statements, paragraphs, and full essays, ensuring they are well prepared as they enter the next school year. 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Urban Touch Barbers and me, Kimuel Haley, presents Gospel Comedy Life, Laugh and Be Blessed. It's featuring Pierre Douglas, Juice Sutton, special guests Shed G and Trina Jeffries, a.k.a. Sister Cantaloupe. It takes place on Saturday, June 27th, 5 to 7 p.m. at Sabathany Community Center, 310 East 38th Street in South Minneapolis. This is free and open to the public. They're also presenting Kill the Violence, the second annual community car show on Sunday, July 5th, 11 a.m. to 5 p.m. at Sabathany Community Center parking lot. There will be food trucks, live DJs, vendors, free kids' haircuts, and more. 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For more information, 612-377-0594. I'm Kimuel Haley, and may the Lord God bless you real good.
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5: I'm Bree Wood with BIN News Now. President Trump has awarded the Medal of Honor to three soldiers for extraordinary courage in combat.
6: Men who went willingly to the darkest and most dangerous corners on earth to defeat evil so we could live free.
5: The honorees included two retired service members and one receiving the award posthumously, recognized for heroic actions in Vietnam and Afghanistan. A Michigan man who films his runs says he was told to stop recording at a Meijer store in Kalamazoo. The man, known as Nino, says he was parked far from the building and away from customers. The encounter, captured on video, has sparked some online debate over private property rights and whether race played a role.
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Good morning. That sun is out to play. Freddie and Chantel, 50 years of Camo J. Thanks for joining us. 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Today is going to reach a high of 76, but there's about an 83% chance of rain today, right?

0: Thursday, 76. By Friday, temperatures will remain in those 70s. 77 kicking off the weekend, but the temperatures will start to change dramatically after Saturday. We'll see a high of 81 on Saturday. Not too bad. By next week, temperatures will be in the low to mid 90s for about a week, 2 weeks straight. So we're going from mild 70s temperatures, and those kind of, well, not really fall like that would be like 60s, low 60s, upper 60s, but the 70s have been pretty chill, pretty mild, but we're going to get into those real summer-like temps. That's going to kick off around next Monday when we'll see the temperatures reach a high of 92. So it is going to go from mild to pretty spicy out there pretty quick. Right now, 61, though, at the Camo J Studios here on Broadway. The sun is out. Today's color of the day is blue light, so try blue light today. And shout out to Shakopee. Thank you guys out in Shakopee for waking up with the morning team. We appreciate you. Here is the latest. Vice President J.D. Vance has returned to the U.S. after wrapping up initial talks with Iran in Switzerland. And also, key primary races are taking place in New York, Maryland, and Utah today as well. And there's also a Tesla is under investigation by the National Highway Traffic Safety Administration after a Model 3 crashed into a home in Texas, killing a woman. A spokesperson with the Harris County Sheriff's Office says Martha Avila died last Friday when a driver identified as Michael Butler slammed into the front room of the home. Now, Butler says he was on autopilot at the time. Tesla's vice president of AI software took to X on Monday with claims that the driver was pressing the accelerator and overrode the system. No charges have been filed as of now. Now, that's a really tough one right there. He said he was on autopilot. I couldn't imagine. That's like, I think that I would stay away from autopilot, even though the feature is there. And I know a lot of people like the Teslas for that. But these are the things that can happen. It could be a malfunction. And now a lady has lost her life. Sad situation. And music mogul, everyone's talking about it. Clive Davis is being remembered following his death at the age of 94. His family confirmed that he died at his home in New York City yesterday. Davis was known for boosting the careers, of course, of Janis Joplin, Whitney Houston, Bruce Springsteen, while also helping to revitalize the careers of Carlos Santana, Rod Stewart, and Aretha Franklin. He also served as the president of a number of record labels, including Columbia Records and Arista Records, and was inducted into the Rock and Roll Hall of Fame in 2000 as a non-performer. Now, the interesting thing about his death is that people are saying that they need to come out with a Surviving Clive Davis documentary. And they're saying, when are they going to come out with a Surviving Clive Davis? As they're talking about a lot of allegations that was surrounding his name during his time in the music industry. And so people are, it's a kind of a mixed signals and reviews on that on social media. Some people saying it's too soon, he just passed away. But some people are saying that they need to start talking about some of the things that he's done while he was in the industry. It's 7:20. Yes, it's still Gemini season. LaToya Johnson is celebrating her birthday. Happy birthday. Albert Briscoe is celebrating birthday today, along with Joe Palin. Felicia Atkinson is celebrating her birthday today. Ari Smith, happy birthday to you. DeRay Sherrow is celebrating a birthday today. Smokey Robinson, not the Smokey you know, the Smokey you probably don't know, he's celebrating his birthday today. Michelle Dagg is celebrating a birthday yesterday. True Koval celebrated his birthday. Antoine Smith celebrated his Gemini birthday yesterday, along with Tisha Churcher. And Jen Doles, along with Veronica Mack. Emily Davis, happy birthday to you. Christian Michelle celebrated her birthday a couple days ago, along with Jeremiah Young. It's Gemini season in full effect. This one is for you.
1: Whoa!

0: 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The NBA draft is here. Some of the brightest college stars in recent draft class history will hear their names called out in Brooklyn today. Good luck.
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0: of that. Let's head out to the streets. 35W southbound. There's a crash in Arden Hills. If you're heading in that direction, be mindful of that between Ramsey County Road 96 and 694. Again, there's a crash there. 35E southbound at Maryland Avenue and Pennsylvania Avenue in St. Paul. Look out for a crash on the scene there in that area. There's some animals on the roadway playing around at Chestnut Boulevard and East 1st Street, 1 mile south of Chaska. Be careful. Look out for those animals there. And also 94 westbound, there's a traffic incident reported over at the ramp at Marion Street. If you're heading in that direction, pretty quiet. No major backup there, but there is a crash. 494 eastbound, there's a crash at 35W and Lindale Avenue. That is near Richfield. Looks like that's causing a little bit of a slowdown. No major backup, but keep it in mind. Give yourself additional time. 494 westbound over at 5th Avenue in South St. Paul at the exit 65. There's a crash on the scene there as well. Pretty eventful this morning as the sun is out. Seven events on the map. Be careful this morning. Weather for the Twin Cities today. You'll see a high of 76. Cloudy with showers likely during the afternoon and possibly a thunderstorm. Gusty winds and small hail are possible, so keep that in mind if you have any outdoor plans and you plan to be out there. Tonight, partly to mostly cloudy skies with scattered thunderstorms during the evening. Gusty winds and small hail are possible again. Tonight, a low of 60. Tomorrow, kicking off your midweek, 77. By Thursday, you'll see highs reach a high of 76. And by next week, temperatures will climb to the 90s. Next Monday is when you'll start to see those summer-like temps return. Right now, 61, though, and sunny at the KMOJ Studios. We're here on Broadway, 7:33. Up next, DJ Khaled's on the way, plus 7 Streeter and Drake. 89.9,
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0: Drake. 7:45, Drake, Too Hard for the Radio. This is what's happening locally. A federal judge is blocking subpoenas targeting Governor Tim Walz and Minneapolis Mayor Jacob Frey over immigration enforcement. The Justice Department issued the subpoenas during Operation Metro Surge, claiming Minnesota officials obstructed immigration enforcement. Judge Patrick Slitz called the subpoenas politically motivated, unconstitutional, and without merit. He said they were meant to pressure Minnesota officials into helping enforce federal immigration law. And hundreds of hospitality workers are picketing outside of Target Field during a busy Twins-Dodgers game. Nearly 500 concessions and merchandise workers are pushing for higher wages, health care, and job protections. About 100 people picketed near the main entrance before Monday's game. Delaware North says it brought in more than 250 replacement workers to keep concession stands open. The company says operations were running smoothly, while union leaders warned fans could still see delays. And a crash on 494 is leaving a 5-year-old girl dead and critically injuring her brother and her mother. The crash happened Saturday morning in Sunfish Lake. The state patrol says the van was heading west when it left the road and rolled multiple times. The child was pronounced dead, unfortunately, at the scene. Her brother and mother were critically injured. And Minnesota health insurers are seeking a double-digit rate increase for 2027. Medica is asking for an average increase of about 13% on individual Minsure plans, while Healthcare Partners is seeking a 12% increase, and Blue Cross Blue Shield of Minnesota is seeking a 10% increase. Regulators haven't approved the proposed increases, but final rates are expected by October 1st. About 125,000 people brought coverage through Minsure as of last month. That's local news, 7:47. I got your chance to get in the seats to see Minions and Monsters, a cute movie. I got a family four-pack for you. I'll tell you how you can win that. 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
9: 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Texas Republicans are ramping up attacks in the Senate.

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2: Thank you, Bree. 7:50. Let's head out to the streets. 35W southbound. Looks like there's a little bit of a slowdown there. That's at Ramsey County Road 96 and 694. Lingering crash there. That's in Arden Hills. That may be a problem area if you head in that direction. Also, Maryland Avenue and Pennsylvania Avenue may have a crash on the scene there. Not causing any major backups, but keep that in mind just in case. Looks like it's pretty clear. Other than that, today is going to reach a high of 76. The temperatures will remain in the 70s throughout the rest of the week, but by next week, you'll see temperatures climb to 91 by next Monday as temperatures will start to get into those 90-degree temps again starting next Monday throughout the week and to the weekend next week. So we're going to spice up. So if you need to, me, I need to figure out my air conditioner in my car because I think maybe I need Freon or something. I don't know. It's like my air is just not airing the way it's supposed to be airing. Okay. I got tickets for you, a four-pack, a family pack for you to go see Minions and Monsters. That advanced screening is happening Monday, June 29th at 7 p.m. That's at the AMC Southdale Theater. I can tell you up next how you can win those. The Wake Up Workout is coming up shortly after this. 7:52 right now. Jay Isaac, get at me.

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3: DJ Drummer Boy.
2: Indeed, that's the wake-up workout. It happens every single morning at 8 a.m. You don't want to miss that. I like that one right there. DJ Drummer Boy, shout out to him. Love it. Right now, it's time for entertainment news. A federal judge is tossing out a Spotify bot lawsuit against Drake. Because, you know, there was a time when people were saying that, even the internet was saying it, but there was a lawsuit involved that a lot of Drake's, you know, all of his Spotify hits and streams and all of that were not real. Well, in November, RBX accused the rapper of receiving billions of streams from bots every year, he said. He also claimed these bots were hurting other smaller artists who were being suppressed by the Spotify algorithm. According to Billboard, a judge has dismissed the lawsuit, and RBX has just over 20 days to refile that lawsuit. I guess they didn't find any evidence of that to be true. If it is true, that's not okay. And I'm a big Drake fan, but don't do that. Four of Fulio's murderers will be spending life behind bars. Sad story, these young people, they were convicted on first-degree murder charges in May. On Monday, a judge sentenced all four men involved in his murder to life in prison with no chance for parole. They were previously at risk of receiving the death penalty, but a jury decided against it during the trial. Prosecutors say they followed Fulio to Tampa and shot him to death outside a hotel as he celebrated his 26th birthday. And Jay-Z, if you're a fan, is celebrating the 30th anniversary of his debut album, Reasonable Doubt, with pop-up and activations across New York City. The celebration kicks off on June 25th at 11 a.m. Eastern. He's going to be in Lower Manhattan and Brooklyn's Dumbo neighborhood as well. The pop-up will offer limited edition items and exclusive merchandise. Fans can reserve a spot on the Jay-Z 30 website. More information is also available on his website if you are a fan. And T.I., he's going against the Versus battle now. At first, he was down to collaborate with Timbaland and Swiss Beatz on the Versus battles, but he just has a bad taste in his mouth about these Versus battles now. He's changed his mind and his attitude towards those battles. Although the rapper has previously expressed interest again in working with Timbaland and Swiss on this series, T.I. said he's no longer interested in that side of life during an appearance on Joe Budden's podcast. Now, he added that there's no money in it, he said. He called it the poor people activity. Joe Budden argued that it's a celebration of artists' catalog, while T.I. said he'd only consider participating if the check was right. T.I. is currently getting ready for the release of his upcoming album, Kill the King. So no verses for T.I. I got your chance to get in the seats to see Minions and Monsters. A family four-pack is coming your way. The advanced screening takes place on Monday, June 29th at 7 p.m. at the AMC Southdale. And I'll tell you how you can win. Sports is on the way, 8:14 on the clock, plus 7th Street or Bow Wow and Moneybag. Yo, don't move. Freddie Bell and Chantel, good morning.
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1: They're funny. Their topics are random. They can talk about anything and everything.
2: Oh, hello, friends. Here you early.
3: Yeah, that's good.

0: go. Finally, the Bucks trading Giannis Antetokounmpo and Bobby Portis Jr. to the Heat for four players, including Tyler Hero and Khalil Ware, three first-round picks. That includes a 13th overall pick in tonight's draft, a pick swap, and second-round pick. Timberwolves sending Julius Randle in the 28th pick in the draft to the Nets in a three-team trade with the Bulls. Mavericks finalizing a deal to hire Michigan's Dusty May to be their next head coach. At the FIFA World Cup, Lionel Messi scored two goals to become the World Cup's all-time leading goal scorer, leading Argentina to a 2-0 win over Austria. Baseball, Dodgers smacked a couple of homers, beat the Twins 2-1. Manager Dave Roberts said they took great at-bats throughout the game.
1: We didn't put up any crooked numbers, but, you know, it was good to see just better at-bats. And hopefully that carries over into tomorrow.
0: White Sox walk it off, beat the Guardians 6-5 in Chicago. That's sports. I'm Ron Tomas.
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0: If you miss Freddie Bell and Chantel Sings in the Morning,
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3: 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It's called It's Time to Move On. And that's one of my favorite songs. It just, you know, sometimes you just got to read between the lines.
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0: Freddie and Chantel in the morning. They're hilarious. I love it. 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
11: I'm Bree Wood with BIN News Now. The Senate has passed a sweeping housing affordability bill aimed at lowering costs nationwide. Here's Senator Tim Scott.
12: Houses should be for people and not for corporations.
11: The measure, backed by Senators Elizabeth Warren and Tim Scott, who is Black, cleared in a rare bipartisan vote of 85-5. Illinois Governor J.B. Pritzker is pushing back against President Trump following criticism over Chicago's weekend gun violence. Pritzker defended his response while accusing the president of deflecting from his own issues, even as he acknowledged ongoing concerns about public safety. And the NBA landscape is shifting as Giannis Antetokounmpo is reportedly heading to the Miami Heat in a blockbuster trade. The deal sends the two-time MVP from Milwaukee to Miami in exchange for a package of players and future draft picks. Get BIN News Now on demand 24/7 on the iHeartRadio app.
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2: Yes, thank you, Bree. 8:44 on the clock. Looks like there's nothing traffic-wise as of right now. But weather for the Twin Cities looks like it's going to be about 75 today with a full chance of rain in the forecast. Looks like there's going to be cloudy skies this morning after the sun moves away. Thunderstorms during the afternoon possible. Gusty winds and small hail are possible. 61 tonight. Scattered thunderstorms this evening, followed by occasional showers overnight. Gusty winds and small hail possible tonight as well with a low of 61. Kicking off your midweek, a high of 77. By next week, though, next Monday, you'll see temperatures reach a high of 92. Right now, it's about 61 at the KMOJ studios here on Broadway, and it's a beautiful sunny morning, but it's kind of chilly out there, so get your coat. 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This summer, a totally true story of how the Minions conquered Hollywood. The advance screening takes place on Monday, June 29th at 7 p.m. at the AMC Southdale. If you'd like to go, 377-3456 is my number to dial. Call right now. I'm just looking for caller number... I think I'll take caller number 2, 377-3456. Again, a four-pack to Minions and Monsters. It's 8:45 on the clock. Freddie and Chantel, phone lines going crazy. Caller number 2, I got you right now. What a party at? That's what I want to know. Yeah, it's early, but I still need to.

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Good morning, good morning. What's up, Twin Cities? This is your man Stokely, the Sonic Healer, the drum beater, hanging out with Chantel Sings and Freddie Bell on the morning show here on 89.9 KMOJ. Yeah.

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3: 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Tickets to the pre-screening of Minions and Monsters, marking the return of the beloved Minions to the big screen. This summer, you'll see the true story of how the Minions conquered Hollywood. The advanced screening takes place on Monday, June 29th.

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0: 16 on the clock. Good morning. The sun is out, but not for long. Scattered thunderstorms this evening were followed by occasional showers overnight. Gusty winds, a high of 75 today. You'll see heavy thunderstorms this afternoon. Again, gusty winds and small hail are possible, so be careful today. A high around 75. It looks like it's going to be quite a bit of rain this week. Tomorrow, kicking off your midweek, a stray shower or thunderstorm is possible as well, with a high of 77. Temperatures will remain in those 70s throughout the rest of the week, and then you'll see some possible rain showers again on Sunday. But then by next Monday, you'll see temperatures start to change over. It's going to start to get pretty hot as we reach a high of 92 by next Monday. So the temperatures will flip and switch from those 70s that we've been seeing for the last couple of weeks. And then it starts to get high into the 90s for the next couple of weeks. So we'll start to feel those real summer-like temperatures finally. Right now it's about 61 at the KMOJ studios. We're here on Broadway. Today's color of the day is blue light. So try blue light, and shout out to Shaka P. Thank you guys in Shaka P for waking up with the morning team. Here is the latest. Community and faith leaders are proposing a new Department of Gun Violence Reduction for Chicago. The group gathered at City Hall yesterday following 30-plus shootings over the weekend alone. Supporters of the planned department are hoping for $100 million to fund the office, which will include a commissioner and a community advisory board. And Savannah Guthrie is making another plea after a ransom note sent to the media claimed her mother, Nancy Guthrie, died after her abduction. It has to be super hard to deal with this as a family for them. Reports came out on Monday that one of the two notes sent to a Tucson, Arizona TV station said the 84-year-old mother of the Today Show host, co-host, died shortly after she was taken on February 1st and was buried in nature. This is what the note said. Guthrie addressed the report on the Today Show this morning, saying her family is in agony and cannot live in peace. They're offering a $1 million reward for the return of Nancy Guthrie. But man, that's got to be tough. I mean, they're getting notes, but nobody is, giving any real information, but saying that she has passed away. But they obviously want her remains and, her body so that they can lay her to rest. Long-term research shows strength training increases the chances of living longer. The study in the British Journal of Sports Medicine combined other studies that followed around 150,000 people for up to 30 years. Researchers concluded that those who did 90 to 120 minutes of strength training exercises a week had a 13% lower risk of dying compared to those who did none. That includes a 19% lower chance of dying from cardiovascular disease and a 27% lower risk of dying from neurological conditions. The study also suggests people who combined strength training and aerobic exercises had an even lower risk of dying. But is the latest. 919, get your exercise on, okay? I got on my treadmill yesterday. I did. I'm doing good. I'm getting it. I'm working it out. Kalani's on the way. Plus, Prince is up next. Freddie and Chantel, good morning. This is the morning.
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0: Leon Thomas said, "Is this not fair?" 9:31 on the clock. Freddie and Chantel in the morning. Another Amazon Prime Day is underway, but shoppers now have a few days to look for the best deals. Do you have Amazon Prime? Are you ready? What started out as a one-day extravaganza for the most desired discounts now lasts four. With experts saying Amazon Prime members should be looking for deals on Amazon-owned brands like Ring cameras, Kindles, usually a lot of the technology products, smart home devices, stuff like that. However, they should hold off, they say, on buying large household items like mattresses or grills until July 4th sales. Amazon says it will be rolling out new deals every single day, suggesting users take advantage of the AI shopping tool to track price drops. Shoppers can also use price comparison websites to check an item's price history as well. So Amazon Prime going for 4 days. Amazon, they know what to do, man. It's an addictive tool. It's an addictive situation. I'm not lying. It's always a package I'm about to do. I don't know who ordered that.
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literally one of my favorite Prince songs ever of all time. It's like the top five Prince song for me right there. When I first heard that song, I just couldn't believe it. I was like, this song cannot be real. This is awesome. And don't give us the 7-minute version. I mean, that is just the best thing ever. It could go on and on. 9:47 on the clock. Freddie and Chantel celebrating Black Music Month and 50 years of KMOJ. It's going to be partly cloudy early, then heavy rainstorms or thunderstorms this afternoon. Gusty winds and small hail are possible. Be mindful of that. Rain today, some rain tonight with a low of 61. You'll see some rain showers possible tomorrow. A stray shower, a thunderstorm is possible with a high of 77. Kicking off your midweek tomorrow. By next week, by next Monday, we'll see temperatures start to take a big turn. We'll see a high of 92 by next Monday, and that's going to remain throughout the week next week all the way through to the weekend. So we'll start to see those summer-like temps. It's about 62 and sunny at the KMOJ studios here on Broadway. 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In the meantime, I'm Chantel Sings for the team, saying goodbye for now. Up next, Glenn Golden has your middays locked in and locked down, plus 21 Savage is on the way. Party Next Door is up next. Don't move. 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
3: 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Lucky Rosenblum, licensed social study educator, is looking for volunteer educators to support youth ages 16 to 18 in strengthening their academic writing skills, including developing thesis statements, paragraphs, and full essays, ensuring they are well prepared as they enter the next school year. 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Urban Touch Barbers and me, Kimuel Haley, presents Gospel Comedy Life, Laugh and Be Blessed. It's featuring Pierre Douglas, Juice Sutton, special guests Shed G and Trina Jeffries, a.k.a. Sister Cantaloupe. It takes place on Saturday, June 27th, 5 to 7 p.m. at Sabathany Community Center, 310 East 38th Street in South Minneapolis. This is free and open to the public. They're also presenting Kill the Violence, the second annual community car show on Sunday, July 5th, 11 a.m. to 5 p.m. at Sabathany Community Center parking lot. There will be food trucks, live DJs, vendors, free kids haircuts, and more. If you are a vendor or have a vehicle and would like to participate, 612-743-8686 or 612-418-7179. 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
3: I'm Brie Wood with BIN News Now. Texas Republicans are ramping up attacks in the Senate race, targeting past statements by Democrat James Tallarico, GOP consultant James Dickey.
4: His track record shows that he is ultimate extremist leftist.
3: Critics claim inconsistencies in his stance on energy as the political newcomer faces growing scrutiny from GOP leaders. Senator Cory Booker is raising concerns about Middle East peace efforts, criticizing President Trump and Israeli Prime Minister Benjamin Netanyahu as talks with Iran continue. Booker warns their actions could derail progress as tensions rise over regional conflict and negotiations. And Angel Reese is making history in the WNBA, becoming the fastest player to reach 1,000 career rebounds in just 79 games. The Atlanta Dream star hit the milestone in a win over Indiana. Get BIN News Now on demand 24/7 on the iHeartRadio app.
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and it's not Cartier, my honest or Richard. 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
1: While it can improve transportation and accessibility, concerns arise in the African-American community about potential negative effects on local businesses and housing. Gentrification concerns often surface as property values may change, impacting longtime residents and businesses. Striking a balance between progress and preserving community identity is crucial. It's essential to implement policies that mitigate displacement and ensure equitable development. KMOJ, the People Station, plays a crucial role in raising awareness about these challenges, fostering discussions and advocating for solutions that address the concerns of all community members while acting in the public interest.
0: Take the ice everywhere you go. 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
1: 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They ensure that everyone has a fair chance to navigate intersections safely. 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It only takes a split second for a life-altering accident to occur. 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Obeying traffic signals and signs is a small action that can make a big difference in preventing accidents. Let's work together to create a safer driving environment. Remember, following traffic signals and signs saves lives.
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Got it out the mud, 6-1-0, thug old. 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Pick a girl up when we hunch, oh, strong old. Hit her, making them play, stacking that pay. Buy me whatever I want, oh, hit her. Three pointers on the chain, fresh new J's, AMG, switch lanes on. Never been a vote or lame old. 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

he be in heels. 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He Mr. Get It Done. I'm Mrs. One of One. Fall in love every time we link. He got me sprung.com. Mind these girls can't keep it peace. 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Yeah, we both outside. That's my

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Hashtag KMOJ, the ice.

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1: 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Lucky Rosenblum, licensed social study educator, is looking for volunteer educators to support youth ages 16 to 18 in strengthening their academic writing skills, including developing thesis statements, paragraphs, and full essays, ensuring they are well prepared as they enter the next school year. 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Sister Cantaloupe. 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This is free and open to the public. They're also presenting Kill the Violence, the second annual community car show, on Sunday, July 5th, 11 a.m. to 5 p.m. at Sabathany Community Center parking lot. There will be food trucks, live DJs, vendors, free kids haircuts, and more. 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For more information, 612-377-0594. I'm Kimuel Haley, and may the Lord God bless you real good.
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5: I like a mom. 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
3: 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The Ice. 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
3: Lit ass steps, I be poppin'. Clack. Want that motion? I be in the cut. Sneaky link. She say that's her. I don't give a.

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1: 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I'm Kimuel Haley. 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For more information, 952-353-0899. Lucky Rosenblum, licensed social study educator, is looking for volunteer educators to support youth ages 16 to 18 in strengthening their academic writing skills, including developing thesis statements, paragraphs, and full essays, ensuring they are well prepared as they enter the next school year. If you're interested, the virtual meeting takes place June 27th, 1 p.m. For more information, 612-661-0923. Urban Touch Barbers and me, Kimuel Haley, presents Gospel Comedy Life, Laugh and Be Blessed. It's featuring Pierre Douglas, Juice Sutton, special guests Shed G and Trina Jeffries, a.k.a. Sister Cantaloupe. It takes place on Saturday, June 27th, 5 to 7 p.m. at Sabathany Community Center, 310 East 38th Street in South Minneapolis. This is free and open to the public. They're also presenting Kill the Violence, the second annual community car show on Sunday, July 5th, 11 a.m. to 5 p.m. at Sabathany Community Center parking lot. There will be food trucks, live DJs, vendors, free kids haircuts, and more. 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For more information, 612-377-0594. I'm Kimuel Haley, and may the Lord God bless you real good.
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0: 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It's just matching up to my aesthetics, but you know what I'm saying? Motherfuckers don't need to be appreciating it. 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
1: 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Lucky Rosenblum, licensed social study educator, is looking for volunteer educators to support youth ages 16 to 18 in strengthening their academic writing skills, including developing thesis statements, paragraphs, and full essays, ensuring they are well prepared as they enter the next school year. 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Urban Touch Barbers and me, Kimio Haley, presents Gospel Comedy Light, Laugh and Be Blessed. It's featuring Pierre Douglas, Juice Sutton, special guests Shed G and Trina Jeffries, a.k.a. Sister Cantaloupe. It takes place on Saturday, June 27th, 5 to 7 p.m. at Sabathany Community Center, 310 East 38th Street in South Minneapolis. This is free and open to the public. They're also presenting Kill the Violence, the second annual community car show on Sunday, July 5th, 11 a.m. to 5 p.m. at Sabathany Community Center parking lot. There will be food trucks, live DJs, vendors, free kids' haircuts, and more. 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For more information, 612-377-0594. I'm Kimio Haley, and may the Lord God bless you real good.
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